0: 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Everything from asking questions like, do you have pets? 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
1: The Tri-Arc Weather Center. Here's a look at your forecast. It looks like the heat and humidity will hang around for a little while. Low 70s and a few showers or thunderstorms for the overnight hours. We have a stationary front off to our south. Hot and humid on Thursday, mostly sunny.

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1: You need to join me as we stuff the bus on Saturday at the Walmart over on Skyline here in Conway. 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We'll have hot dogs off the Centennial Bake Grill and Andy's Frozen Custard. 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
2: From the Tri-Arc Weather Center, here's a look at your forecast. It looks like the heat and humidity will hang around for a little while. Low 70s and a few showers or thunderstorms for the overnight hours. We have stationary front off to our south. Hot and humid on Thursday, mostly sunny. We're in the low 90s. Our heat index at about 105. A few afternoon thunderstorms may pop up on Friday. This is

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0: 5% traveling to North Little Rock. A little over 2%, or 925 of Greenbrier workers, travel into Conway for work, and 1.7% travel from Bologna. Two more candidates, Rebecca Fincher and Memory Freyaldenhoven, applied for the Conway School Board's vacant at-large position just prior to the Monday deadline. Five other applicants have already applied for the at-large seat, bringing the total to 7. I'm Rick Walker in the First Community Bank Triarc 24-Hour News Center, where community comes first. 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
1: From the Triarc Weather Center, here's a look at your forecast. It looks like the heat and humidity will hang around for a little while. Low 70s and a few showers or thunderstorms for the overnight hours. We have stationary front off to our south. Hot and humid on Thursday, mostly sunny. We're

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That's happening Wednesday, 9 a.m. to 2:30 p.m. No walk-ins accepted after 2:30 p.m. at J. Miles Barbershop and Salon at 3005 Hawkins Drive, Suite 1 in Searcy. 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
1: 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The forecast, hot and sunny. 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
2: From the Tri-Arc Weather Center, here's a look at your forecast. It looks like the heat and humidity will hang around for a little while. Low 70s and a few showers or thunderstorms for the overnight hours. We have stationary front off to our south. Hot and humid on Thursday, mostly sunny. We're in the low 90s. Our heat index at about 105. A few afternoon thunderstorms may pop up on Friday. This is staff.

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the Tri-Arc Weather Center. Here's a look at your forecast. It looks like the heat and humidity will hang around for a little while. Low 70s and a few showers or thunderstorms for the overnight hours. We have stationary front off to our south. Hot and humid on Thursday. Mostly sunny. We're in the low 90s. Our heat index at about 100.

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1: Hi, this is JR inviting you to join me as we stuff the bus on Saturday at the Walmart over on Skyline here in Conway. Stuff the bus for the United Way of Central Arkansas as we get ready for another school year. We need pencils. We need dry erase markers. We need scissors, antibacterial wipes, backpacks, Kleenex, three-ring zipper binders, headphones with cords, all that for our kids. Over 30 schools in Faulkner, Perry, Conway, and Van Buren counties will benefit from your kindness and generosity this weekend. All right? Once again, we need pencils, dry erase markers, scissors, antibacterial wipes, backpacks, Kleenex, three-ring zipper binders, headphones with cords, and we'll be collecting those at Walmart on Skyline in Conway Saturday 9 to 2. We'll have hot dogs off the Centennial Bay Grill and Andy's Frozen Custard. Stuff the bus with the United Way of Central Arkansas, Burco, and Tri-Arc Radio. See you there.
2: From the Tri-Arc Weather Center, here's a look at your forecast. It looks like the heat and humidity will hang around for a little while. Low 70s and a few showers or thunderstorms for the overnight hours. We have stationary front off to our south. Hot and humid on Thursday, mostly sunny.

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1: During the annual Boots and Badges blood drive on Wednesday, Triarch Radio's J.R. Runyon was given a special shout-out from the staff at the Faulkner County Sheriff's Office. In a social media post, the department said Sheriff Riles and all of us at Faulkner County Sheriff's Office would like to express our appreciation to J.R. Runyon with the Community Breakfast Show for the special feature on the Boots and Badges blood drive. PIO Skaggs was honored to be able to join representatives from the Conway Police Department, Conway Fire Department, and Our Blood Institute for an important segment with JR on the show. Information has been released on summer graduation ceremonies at UCA coming up next Saturday, August 8th. They'll start at 9 a.m. with the College of Arts, Humanities, and Social Sciences, College of Business, and College of Health and Behavioral Sciences, then College of Education, College of Science and Engineering, and College of Health and Behavioral Sciences at noon. 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
2: From the Triarch Weather Center, here's a look at your forecast. It looks like the heat and humidity will hang around for a little while. Low 70s and a few showers or thunderstorms for the overnight hours. We have a stationary front off to our south. Hot and humid on Thursday, mostly sunny. We're in the low 90s. Our heat index at about 105. Few afternoon thunderstorms may

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The Titans Obstacle Course is back and ready to put your speed, strength, and determination to the test. 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That Saturday starts 9 a.m. at Jacksonville Community Center. Fall seed starting workshop happening Saturday, 10 a.m. in Conway. 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Also learn how to make your own seed starting mix and potting soil from scratch. Participants can access the Faulkner County Seed Library for seeds for the fall garden and start seeds to take home. 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Apostolic Revival Church having it all with a back-to-school bash packed with activities for the kids. That's Saturday, 10 a.m. to 2 p.m. at 1150 Peyton Street in Ward. 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
2: From the Tri-Arc Weather Center, here's a look at your forecast. It looks like the heat and humidity will hang around for a little while. Low 70s and a few showers or thunderstorms for the overnight hours. We have a stationary front off to our south. Hot and humid on Thursday. Most

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5: Fox News, I'm Carmen Roberts. President Trump warned Iran today the U.S. would hit back hard after Tehran targeted American troops in the region. And now it's happening. Fox's Jackie Heinrich.
6: Trump's first words on it laden with expletives and the message that Iran is going to get a beating.
7: It's our turn. And we'll see if we get there with an agreement at some point, but we're going to hit them very hard.
5: U.S. crude surged 6.5% today to close in New York at $84.46 a barrel. Communities southwest of Green Bay began the lengthy recovery effort after an EF3 tornado tore through the area Monday.
8: Officials in Menasha are urging people to stay away from storm-damaged neighborhoods as crews work to restore power. Residents are racing to save what they can from homes ripped apart before more rain moves in.
5: Fox Weather's Katie Byrne. 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
10: The Tri-Arc Weather Center. Here's a look at your forecast. It looks like the heat and humidity will hang around for a little while. Low 70s and a few showers or thunderstorms for the overnight hours. We have stationary front off to our south. Hot and humid on Thursday. Mostly sunny. We're in the

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2: From the Tri-Arc Weather Center, here's a look at your forecast. It looks like the heat and humidity will hang around for a little while. Low 70s and a few showers or thunderstorms for the overnight hours. We have stationary front off to our south. Hot and humid on Thursday, mostly sunny. We're in the low 90s. Our heat index at about 105. Few afternoon thunderstorms may pop up on Friday. This is Staff

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1: 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Greenbrier resident Hayden Thrasher was sworn in as a member of the Faulkner County Library Board on Tuesday. The board said in a post, "We're excited to have one of our library families join our governance team." Thrasher becomes the sixth member of the library's current board, directed by Conway's John Graw and chaired by University of Central Arkansas Professor Jeff Whittingham, chair of the Department of Education. The Faulkner County Library's other board members are John Gray of Mayflower, Cindy Stage of Conway, and Kelly Carden of Greenbrier. I'm Rick Walker in the First Community Bank Tri-Arc 24-Hour News Center, where community comes first. 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
2: All right. 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
1: From the Tri-Arc Weather Center, here's a look at your forecast. It looks like the heat and humidity will hang around for a little while. Low 70s and a few showers or thunderstorms for the overnight hours. We have stationary front off to our south. Hot and humid on Thursday, mostly sunny. We're in the low 90s. Our heat index at about 105. A few afternoon thunderstorms may pop up on Friday. 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

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You can help the Jacksonville Police Department cram the cruiser with essential back-to-school supplies. 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Coho is excited to partner with the Pine Street

Backpack program to help students start the school year prepared, confident, and equipped for success. If your child needs a backpack filled with essential school supplies, make sure to get them registered before the deadline. The deadline is on Friday. Coho's campus is going to be the pickup location, 608 East Robin Street, and August 14th will be the Summer Bash pickup. And Pop-Up Friday continues at the Cabot Community Center. They're giving a free taste of some of the amazing classes they have to offer. 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
2: 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All right? Once again, we need pencils, dry erase markers, scissors, antibacterial wipes, backpacks, Kleenex, three-ring zipper binders, headphones with cords, and we'll be collecting those at Walmart on Skyline in Conway Saturday 9 to 2. We'll have hot dogs off the Centennial Bank Grill and Andy's Frozen Custard. 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
3: From the Tri-Arc Weather Center, here's a look at your forecast. It looks like the heat and humidity will hang around for a little while. Low 70s and a few showers or thunderstorms for the overnight hours. We have stationary front off to our south. Hot and humid on Thursday, mostly sunny. We're in the low 90s. Our heat index at about 105. Few afternoon thunderstorms may pop up on Friday. This is Staff

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5: Fox News, I'm Ted Linder. The U.S. military conducted new airstrikes in Iran today. President Trump saying earlier in the day the Pentagon was going to hit that nation hard.
6: The president's first words on it this morning were laden with expletives and ended with the message that Iran is going to get a beating.
7: We're going to be hitting them very hard.
5: The strikes following Iran firing a barrage of missiles at American forces in the Middle East this week. Federal Reserve voting to leave interest rates steady at around 3.6% for the fifth time in a row today. Federal Reserve Chairman Kevin Warsh explains while inflation is still high, the economy still strong.
8: The economy is showing impressive resilience. Even with recent shocks, the trends are positive and reveal solid growth.
5: Senator Lindsey Graham laid to rest today in South Carolina. Friends and family remembering him as someone who never stopped working for the state he loved. Graham died suddenly on July 11th at the age of 71. 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
9: The Tri-Arc Weather Center. Here's a look at your forecast. It looks like the heat and humidity will hang around for a little while. Low 70s and a few showers or thunderstorms for the overnight hours. We have a stationary front off to our south. Hot and humid on Thursday. Mostly sunny. We're

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1: 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The forecast, hot and sunny. 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
2: The Tri-Arc Weather Center. Here's a look at your forecast. It looks like the heat and humidity will hang around for a little while. Low 70s and a few showers or thunderstorms for the overnight hours. We have stationary front off to our south. Hot and humid on Thursday. Mostly sunny. We're in the low 90s.

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0: 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This is 24/7 news coverage with Rick Walker.
1: Well, there are now a total of 92 confirmed cases of cyclosporiasis here in the state. 67 of those centered in Benton and Washington counties, according to CDC. Cases of cyclosporiasis across the nation continue to rise. The Arkansas Department of Health says the natural state is no exception. Again, most of those centered in northwest Arkansas. Symptoms include recurring diarrhea with frequent and sometimes explosive bowel movements. To avoid infection, you should always wash hands with soap and water for handling raw fruits and vegetables. Wash all fruits and vegetables thoroughly under running water before using. Cut away damaged or bruised area on fruits and vegetables before using, and refrigerate any cut, peeled, or cooked fruits and vegetables within 2 hours. 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According to A-State officials, the program has been anticipated for over a decade. I'm Rick Walker in the First Community Bank Tri-Arc 24-Hour News Center, where community comes first. 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
2: From the Tri-Arc Weather Center, here's a look at your forecast. It looks like the heat and humidity will hang around for a little while. Low 70s and a few showers or thunderstorms for the overnight hours. We have a stationary front off to our south. Hot and humid on Thursday, mostly sunny. We're in the low 90s.

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2: From the Tri-Arc Weather Center, here's a look at your forecast. It looks like the heat and humidity will hang around for a little while. Low 70s and a few showers or thunderstorms for the overnight hours. We have stationary front off to our south. Hot and humid on Thursday, mostly sunny.

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4: News. I'm Chris DeMeo. Dr. Anthony Fauci appearing before a Senate committee where he refused to answer any questions about COVID and its origins. Florida Governor Ron DeSantis says the state has launched an investigation into Fauci.
5: I would love to see something happen there. The reality is a federal official has a lot of defenses to go if they're dragged into state court. And in fact, he could probably remove it to federal court.
4: DeSantis on Fox's Jesse Waters primetime, Democrats calling the hearing politically motivated. The Senate approving a bill to impose sanctions on Russia and Iran.
6: They have had a murderous regime for 47 years that has enacted terror on Americans and our allies abroad. That must come to an end.
4: Senator Katie Britt on special report. 23 people confirmed dead from an earthquake in southwestern Japan. 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
7: From the Tri-Arc Weather Center, here's a look at your forecast. It looks like the heat and humidity will hang around for a little while. Low 70s and a few showers or thunderstorms for the overnight hours. We have stationary front off to our south. Hot and humid on Thursday, mostly sunny. We're in the low 90s. Our heat index at about 105. Few afternoon thunderstorms may pop up on Friday. This is staff meteorologist Steve Hamilton.
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1: All right. Hey, JR with you. And yes, indeed, I want to tell you about my great friends over at the Carpet Barn here in Conway. 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
1: Arkansas Governor Sarah Sanders recently completed a trade mission to Ireland. 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
2: From the Triarch Weather Center, here's a look at your forecast. It looks like the heat and humidity will hang around for a little while. Low 70s and a few showers or thunderstorms for the overnight hours. We have stationary front off to our south. Hot and humid on Thursday, mostly sunny. We're in the low 90s. Our heat index at about 105. Few afternoon thunderstorms may pop up on Friday. This is staff meteorologist Steve Hamilton.
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1: 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Monday at the Faulkner County Library. If you're looking for a meaningful way to impact the school districts in your community, look no further. 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The event is free. It's open to the public. 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Dog Days of Summer Blood Drive is on. There has been a critical blood shortage, and you can help out. The Conway Community Center will host a blood drive on Monday from 10 a.m. to 2 p.m. It's a great chance to help out others. And Painting with a Librarian in Cabot opens up. The registration opens up on Monday. You can join in for the monthly virtual painting tutorial and sign up for the tutorial as well as a kit. That's while supplies last, but it does open up on Monday. 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
1: From the Tri-Arc Weather Center, here's a look at your forecast. It looks like the heat and humidity will hang around for a little while. Low 70s and a few showers or thunderstorms for the overnight hours. We have stationary front off to our south. Hot and humid on Thursday, mostly sunny. We're in the low 90s. Our heat index at about 105. Few afternoon thunderstorms may pop up on Friday. This is staff meteorologist Steve Hamilton.
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4: Fox News, I'm Ted Lindner. The Federal Reserve voting Wednesday to leave interest rates steady at around 3.6% for the fifth time in a row. Federal Reserve Chairman Kevin Warsh explains while inflation's still high, the economy is still strong.
5: The economy is showing impressive resilience. Even with recent shocks, the trends are positive and reveal solid growth.
4: The U.S. military conducted new airstrikes in Iran Wednesday. President Trump saying earlier in the day the Pentagon was going to hit that nation hard.
6: The president's first words on it this morning were laden with expletives and ended with the message that Iran is going to get a beating.
7: We're going to be hitting them very hard.
4: The strikes following Iran firing a barrage of missiles at American forces in the Middle East this week. And Senator Lindsey Graham laid to rest in South Carolina Wednesday. Friends and family remembering him as someone who never stopped working for the state he loved. Graham died on July 11th at the age of 71. 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
8: From the Tri-Arc Weather Center, here's a look at your forecast. It looks like the heat and humidity will hang around for a little while. Low 70s and a few showers or thunderstorms for the overnight hours. We have a stationary front off to our south. Hot and humid on Thursday, mostly sunny. We're in the low 90s. Our heat index at about 105. Few afternoon thunderstorms may pop up.

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1: During the annual Boots and Badges blood drive on Wednesday, Tri-Arc Radio's J.R. Runyon was given a special shout-out from the staff at the Faulkner County Sheriff's Office. In a social media post, the department said Sheriff Riles and all of us at Faulkner County Sheriff's Office would like to express our appreciation to J.R. Runyon with the Community Breakfast Show for the special feature on the Boots and Badges blood drive. PIO Skaggs was honored to be able to join representatives from the Conway Police Department, Conway Fire Department, and Our Blood Institute for an important segment with J.R. on the show. 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
2: From the Tri-Arc Weather Center, here's a look at your forecast. It looks like the heat and humidity will hang around for a little while. Low 70s and a few showers or thunderstorms for the overnight hours. We have a stationary front off to our south. Hot and humid on Thursday, mostly sunny. We're in the low

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3: From the TriArc Weather Center, here's a look at your forecast. It looks like the heat and humidity will hang around for a little while. Low 70s and a few showers or thunderstorms for the overnight hours. We have stationary front off to our south. Hot and humid on Thursday, mostly sunny. We're in the low 90s. Our heat index at about 105. A few afternoon thunderstorms may pop up on Friday. This is Staff.

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4: Fox News, I'm Chris DeMeo. Former chief medical advisor Dr. Anthony Fauci not answering questions on COVID and its origins before a Senate committee on Wednesday. Senator Ron Johnson says the probe into Fauci deserves more attention.
5: We need the federal health officials to come clean, and that's why I'm doing my investigation. You know, we've uncovered this. Legacy news media, not one news outlet has covered this as news.
4: A newly released diary entry details Fauci's personal reflections during the COVID pandemic. The U.S. launching fresh airstrikes on Iran after President Trump threatened to strike Iran with force following an attempted missile attack on U.S. forces in Jordan.
6: We're going to be hitting them very hard because it's our turn to hit them. They know it's coming. They're asking us not to do it.
4: The president still says that a deal is possible at some point. A Senate panel has delayed a vote on Todd Blanche's nomination for attorney general. 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
7: From the Tri-Arc Weather Center, here's a look at your forecast. It looks like the heat and humidity will hang around for a little while. Low 70s and a few showers or thunderstorms for the overnight hours. We have stationary front off to our south. Hot and humid on Thursday, mostly sunny. We're in the low 90s. Our heat index at about 105. Few afternoon thunderstorms may pop up on Friday.

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1: 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Greenbrier resident Hayden Thrasher was sworn in as a member of the Faulkner County Library Board on Tuesday. The board said in a post, "We're excited to have one of our library families join our governance team." Thrasher becomes the sixth member of the library's current board, directed by Conway's John Graw and chaired by University of Central Arkansas Professor Jeff Whittingham, chair of the Department of Education. The Faulkner County Library's other board members are John Gray of Mayflower, Cindy Stage of Conway, and Kelly Carden of Greenbrier. I'm Rick Walker in the First Community Bank Tri-Arc 24-Hour News Center, where community comes first. 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
2: From the Tri-Arc Weather Center, here's a look at your forecast. It looks like the heat and humidity will hang around for a little while. Low 70s and a few showers or thunderstorms for the overnight hours. We have stationary front off to our south. Hot and humid on Thursday, mostly sunny. We're in the low 90s.

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The Titans Obstacle Course is back and ready to put your speed, strength, and determination to the test. 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That Saturday starts 9 a.m. at Jacksonville Community Center. 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Participants can access the Faulkner County Seed Library for seeds for the fall garden and start seeds to take home. You can get ready for the new school year with fun food and free supplies. Apostolic Revival Church having it all with a back-to-school bash packed with activities for the kids. That's Saturday, 10 a.m. to 2 p.m. at 1150 Peyton Street in Ward. 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
1: From the Tri-Arc Weather Center, here's a look at your forecast. It looks like the heat and humidity will hang around for a little while. Low 70s and a few showers or thunderstorms for the overnight hours. We have stationary front off to our south. Hot and humid on Thursday, mostly sunny. We're in the low 90s. Our heat index at about 105. Few afternoon thunderstorms may pop up on Friday. This is Staff

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5: News. I'm Ted Linder. The U.S. military conducted new airstrikes in Iran Wednesday. President Trump saying earlier the Pentagon was going to hit that nation hard.
6: The president's first words on it this morning were laden with expletives and ended with the message that Iran is going to get a beating.
7: We're going to be hitting them very hard.
5: Fox's Jackie Heinrich. The strikes coming after Iran fired a barrage of missiles at American forces in the Middle East this week. Former Chief White House Medical Advisor Dr. Anthony Fauci in the hot seat Wednesday, not answering questions on COVID and its origins before a Senate committee. Senator Ron Johnson says the probe into Fauci deserves more attention.
8: We need the federal health officials to come clean, and that's why I'm doing my investigation. You know, we've uncovered this. Legacy news media, not one news outlet has covered this as news.
5: Newly released diary entries have emerged detailing Fauci's personal reflections during the COVID pandemic. 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
9: From the Tri-Arc Weather Center, here's a look at your forecast. It looks like the heat and humidity will hang around for a little while. Low 70s and a few showers or thunderstorms for the overnight hours. We have stationary front off to our south. Hot and humid on Thursday, mostly sunny. We're in the low 90s. Our heat index at about 105. Few afternoon thunderstorms may pop

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0: 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This is 24/7 news coverage with Rick Walker.
1: Well, there are now a total of 92 confirmed cases of cyclosporiasis here in the state. 67 of those centered in Benton and Washington counties, according to CDC. Cases of cyclosporiasis across the nation continue to rise. The Arkansas Department of Health says the natural state is no exception. Again, most of those centered in northwest Arkansas. Symptoms include recurring diarrhea with frequent and sometimes explosive bowel movements. To avoid infection, you should always wash hands with soap and water before handling raw fruits and vegetables. Wash all fruits and vegetables thoroughly under running water before using. Cut away damaged or bruised area on fruits and vegetables before using, and refrigerate any cut, peeled, or cooked fruits and vegetables within 2 hours. In Jonesboro, Arkansas State will welcome its first class of students in the College of Veterinary Medicine. 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According to A-State officials, the program has been anticipated for over a decade. I'm Rick Walker in the First Community Bank Triarch 24-Hour News Center, where community comes first. 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
2: From the Triarch Weather Center, here's a look at your forecast. It looks like the heat and humidity will hang around for a little while. Low 70s and a few showers or thunderstorms for the overnight hours. We have a stationary front off to our south. Hot and humid on Thursday, mostly sunny. We're in the low 90s. Our heat index at about 105. A few afternoon thunderstorms may pop up on Friday. This is Staff.

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You can help the Jacksonville Police Department cram the cruiser with essential back-to-school supplies. 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If your child needs a backpack filled with essential school supplies, make sure to get them registered before the deadline. The deadline is on Friday.

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1: From the Tri-Arc Weather Center, here's a look at your forecast. It looks like the heat and humidity will hang around for a little while. Low 70s and a few showers or thunderstorms for the overnight hours. We have stationary front off to our south. Hot and humid on Thursday, mostly sunny. We're in the low 90s. Our heat index at about 105. Few afternoon thunderstorms may pop up on Friday. This is

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1: Fox News, I'm Chris DeMeo. Former White House Chief Medical Advisor Dr. Anthony Fauci not answering questions on COVID before a Senate committee Wednesday. Senator Ron Johnson says a probe into Fauci deserves more attention.
4: We need the federal health officials to come clean, and that's why I'm doing my investigation. You know, we've uncovered this. Legacy news media, not one news outlet has covered this as news.
1: Newly released diary entries have emerged from Fauci's government computer detailing his personal reflections. A 7-month-old infant girl is dead after being left inside a hot car for more than 2 hours in Utah. Police in Vernal say her father had forgotten that he left her there.
5: And investigators determined that the temperature inside the vehicle was between 131 and 151 degrees.
1: Fox 13's Julius Sander. Jordanian air defenses have shot down 5 missiles launched from Iran. 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
6: From the Tri-Arc Weather Center, here's a look at your forecast. It looks like the heat and humidity will hang around for a little while. Low 70s and a few showers or thunderstorms for the overnight hours. We have stationary front off to our south. Hot and humid on Thursday, mostly sunny. We're in the

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1: Arkansas Governor Sarah Sanders recently completed a trade mission to Ireland. 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
3: From the Triarch Weather Center, here's a look at your forecast. It looks like the heat and humidity will hang around for a little while. Low 70s and a few showers or thunderstorms for the overnight hours. We have stationary front off to our south. Hot and humid on Thursday, mostly sunny. We're in the low 90s. Our heat index at about 105. A few afternoon thunderstorms may pop up on Friday. This is staff.

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That's Thursday, 7 p.m. at Faulkner County Library. 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
1: He's a ranch hand in a pinch, man. 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
2: From the Tri-Arc Weather Center, here's a look at your forecast. It looks like the heat and humidity will hang around for a little while. Low 70s and a few showers or thunderstorms for the overnight hours. We have a stationary front off to our south. Hot and humid on Thursday, mostly sunny. We're in the low

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1: From the Tri-Arc Weather Center, here's a look at your forecast. It looks like the heat and humidity will hang around for a little while. Low 70s and a few showers or thunderstorms for the overnight hours. We have a stationary front off to our south. Hot and humid on Thursday, mostly sunny. We're in the low 90s. Our heat index at about 105. A few afternoon thunderstorms may pop up on Friday. This is

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5: Fox News, I'm Ted Linder. The United States completing a big wave of airstrikes against Iran.
6: President Trump told Fox News yesterday that Iran was going to get a beating. U.S. Central Command said dozens of targets belonging to Iran's Revolutionary Guard were hit in an operation lasting over 2 hours.
5: Fox's Jonathan Savage. The Federal Reserve voting to leave interest rates steady at around 3.6% for the fifth time in a row on Wednesday. Federal Reserve Chairman Kevin Warsh explains while inflation is still high, the economy is still strong.
7: The economy is showing impressive resilience. Even with recent shocks, the trends are positive and reveal solid growth.
5: Senator Lindsey Graham laid to rest Wednesday in South Carolina. Friends and family remembering him as someone who never stopped working for the state that he loved. Graham died suddenly back on July 11th at the age of 71. 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
8: From the Tri-Arc Weather Center, here's a look at your forecast. It looks like the heat and humidity will hang around for a little while. Low 70s and a few showers or thunderstorms for the overnight hours. We have stationary front off to our south. Hot and humid on Thursday, mostly sunny. We're in the low 90s. Our heat index at about 105. Few afternoon thunderstorms may pop up on Friday.

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1: 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PIO Skaggs was honored to be able to join representatives from the Conway Police Department, Conway Fire Department, and Our Blood Institute for an important segment with J.R. on the show. 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They'll start at 9 a.m. with the College of Arts, Humanities, and Social Sciences, College of Business, and College of Health and Behavioral Sciences, then College of Education, College of Science and Engineering, and College of Health and Behavioral Sciences at noon. 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
2: From the Triarch Weather Center, here's a look at your forecast. It looks like the heat and humidity will hang around for a little while. Low 70s and a few showers or thunderstorms for the overnight hours. We have stationary front off to our south. Hot and humid on Thursday, mostly sunny. We're in the low 90s. Our heat index at about 105. Few afternoon thunderstorms may pop up on Friday.

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Monday at the Faulkner County Library, if you're looking for a meaningful way to impact the school districts in your community, look no further. Get back to school with ESS and a substitute training seminar. ESS will be hosting a free substitute training seminar at the library. The event is free. It's open to the public. No registration is required. Dog Days of Summer Blood Drive is on. There has been a critical blood shortage, and you can help out. The Conway Community Center will host a blood drive on Monday from 10 a.m. to 2 p.m. It's a great chance to help out others. And Painting with a Librarian in Cabot opens up. The registration opens up on Monday. You can join in for the monthly virtual painting tutorial and sign up for the tutorial as well as a kit. That's while supplies last, but it does open up on Monday. 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
1: 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The forecast, hot and sunny. 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
3: The Tri-Arc Weather Center. Here's a look at your forecast. It looks like the heat and humidity will hang around for a little while. Low 70s and a few showers or thunderstorms for the overnight hours. We have a stationary front off to our south. Hot and humid on Thursday. Mostly sunny. We're in the low 90s. Our heat index at about 105. Few afternoon thunderstorms may pop.

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5: Fox News. I'm Chris DeMeo. The United States completes a big wave of airstrikes against Iran. Iran tries to hit back.
6: Military command centers, missile and drone facilities, and coastal surveillance and defense sites. Early this morning, Jordan's air defenses shot down 5 Iranian missiles.
5: Fox's Jonathan Savage. A 7-month-old infant girl is dead after being left inside a hot car for more than 2 hours in Utah. Police in Vernal say her father had forgotten that he had left her there.
7: Investigators determined that the temperature inside the vehicle was between 131 and 151 degrees.
5: Fox 13's Julia Sandor. Rural communities are still struggling in southwestern Japan following this week's powerful 7.1 magnitude earthquake. At least 25 people are confirmed dead. 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
8: The Tri-Arc Weather Center. Here's a look at your forecast. It looks like the heat and humidity will hang around for a little while. Low 70s and a few showers or thunderstorms for the overnight hours. We have stationary front off to our south. Hot and humid on Thursday. Mostly sunny. We're in the

Today's best country is right here on My Country Y107. Good morning. JR with you playing a bunch of cowboy songs and more as we ride around in our Chevy Silverado on a Thursday morning here. It's going to be cooler and warmer today. Details on the way here on Y107. Why?

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0: Hello, it's Christina the Culture Queen, bringing you everything you need to know to be in the know and be entertained. Culture, cuisine, entertainment, I'm Christina Munoz-Madsen and I've got you covered. Into the Woods is at the Community Theater of Cabot. James Lapine and Stephen Sondheim take everyone's favorite storybook characters and bring them together for a timeless yet relevant piece and a rare modern classic. The Tony Award-winning book and score are both enchanting and touching. The story follows a baker and his wife who wish to have a child, Cinderella who wishes to attend the King's Festival, and Jack who wishes his cow would give milk. When the baker and his wife learn that they cannot have a child because of a witch's curse, they set off on a journey to break the curse. Everyone's wish is granted, but the consequences of their actions return to haunt them later with disastrous results. Go to ctcabot.org to get your tickets. Shrek the Musical is at the Arts and Science Center for Southeast Arkansas in Pine Bluff. Set in a mythical once-upon-a-time land, the story follows Shrek, a grumpy but lovable green ogre who just wants to live alone in his swamp. When a group of banished fairy tale creatures invade his home, Shrek agrees to travel with a talkative donkey to confront the evil Lord Farquaad and reclaim his swamp. Along the way, they rescue Princess Fiona, who is hiding a secret. Through adventure and song, the musical explores themes of acceptance, friendship, and inner beauty, showing that true love and identity often come from the most unexpected places. Go to artx3.org for your tickets. And Footloose continues at Murray's Dinner Playhouse in Little Rock. Get ready to kick off your Sunday shoes. One of the most explosive musicals in recent history now bursts onto stage at Murray's. Footloose, with music, romance, and dance, celebrates the wisdom of listening to the young while guiding them with a warm heart and an open mind. Go to murraysdp.com for showtimes and tickets. If you have entertainment options you'd like for us to share about, send me an email at christinatheculturequeen@gmail.com. I'm Christina the Culture Queen, bringing you everything you need to know to be in the know and be entertained.
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Today's best country, it's right here on My Country Y107. Where are we going today? Well, somewhere over Laredo or around Laredo or something like that. Lainey Wilson to help us kick off another Thursday morning here in My Country Y107.

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2: The Conway Regional Renaissance Women's Center, recently recognized by AY Magazine as the publication's best OBGYN clinic for its services and the tailored care it provides its patients. 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Greenbrier resident Hayden Thrasher was sworn in as a member of the Faulkner County Library Board on Tuesday. The board said in a post, "We're excited to have one of our library families join our governance team." Thrasher becomes the sixth member of the library's current board, directed by Conway's John Graw and chaired by University of Central Arkansas Professor Jeff Whittingham, chair of the Department of Education. The Faulkner County Library's other board members are John Gray of Mayflower, Cindy Stage of Conway, and Kelly Carden of Greenbrier. I'm Rick Walker in the First Community Bank Triarch 24-Hour News Center, where community comes first. 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
3: 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The forecast, hot and sunny. 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
4: From the Triarch Weather Center, here's a look at your forecast. It looks like the heat and humidity will hang around for a little while. Low 70s and a few showers or thunderstorms for the overnight hours. We have stationary front off to our south. Hot and humid on Thursday, mostly sunny.

0: 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It's right here on My Country Y107. Hello there, JR. Ready for another beautiful summer day here, My Country.
1: Well, it was down some street we couldn't even pronounce. We were stuck in the middle, loving every ounce. 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

0: 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That's happening Wednesday, 9 a.m. to 2:30 p.m. No walk-ins accepted after 2:30 p.m. at J. Miles Barbershop and Salon at 3005 Hawkins Drive, Suite 1 in Searcy. 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
1: From the TriArc Weather Center, here's a look at your forecast. It looks like the heat and humidity will hang around for a little while. Low 70s and a few showers or thunderstorms for the overnight hours. We have a stationary front off to our south. Hot and humid on Thursday, mostly sunny. We're in the low 90s. Our heat index at about 105. Few afternoon thunderstorms may pop up on Friday. 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
3: Fox News, I'm CJ Papa. President Trump delivers on his promise with major strikes inside Iran.
4: U.S. forces unleashed heavy airstrikes against the regime. Dozens of targets were hit, including IRGC, military command centers, drone and missile facilities inside of Iran, along with remaining maritime capabilities.
3: Fox's Trey Inks in Tel Aviv, former COVID point person, Dr. Anthony Fauci.
5: I will invoke my right under the Fifth Amendment of the Constitution to refrain from answering your questions.
6: President Biden granted Fauci a preemptive pardon before leaving office, but the pardon only covers what happened before 2025, meaning Fauci could face charges for any perjury committed on Wednesday.
3: Fox's Mendel Rivera on Wall Street. The Dow looking to rebound, coming off its worst drop since April of 2025. 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
7: From the Triarc Weather Center, warm and humid this morning. A heat advisory in effect today. Scattered afternoon thunderstorms with a high 94. Our heat index at 105. Partly cloudy tonight, low 75. Showers and a few thunderstorms possible Friday with a high 99. The heat index 110 to 115. I'm staff meteorologist Ann Holliday.

Today's best country, my country, Y107. Good news, going to be a little cooler today. Okay, so not a lot. But by the weekend, for sales tax-free weekend, it's going to be definitely cooler. I like it.

0: Hello, it's Christina, the Culture Queen, bringing you everything you need to know to be in the know and be entertained. Culture, cuisine, entertainment, I'm Christina Munoz-Madsen, and I've got you covered. Into the Woods is at the Community Theater of Cabot. James Lapine and Stephen Sondheim take everyone's favorite storybook characters and bring them together for a timeless yet relevant piece and a rare modern classic. The Tony Award-winning book and score are both enchanting and touching. The story follows a baker and his wife who wish to have a child, Cinderella who wishes to attend the King's Festival, and Jack who wishes his cow would give milk. When the baker and his wife learn that they cannot have a child because of a witch's curse, they set off on a journey to break the curse. Everyone's wish is granted, but the consequences of their actions return to haunt them later with disastrous results. Go to ctcabot.org to get your tickets. Shrek the Musical is at the Arts and Science Center for Southeast Arkansas in Pine Bluff. Set in a mythical once-upon-a-time land, the story follows Shrek, a grumpy but lovable green ogre who just wants to live alone in his swamp. When a group of banished fairy tale creatures invade his home, Shrek agrees to travel with a talkative donkey to confront the evil Lord Farquaad and reclaim his swamp. Along the way, they rescue Princess Fiona, who is hiding a secret. Through adventure and song, the musical explores themes of acceptance, friendship, and inner beauty, showing that true love and identity often come from the most unexpected places. Go to artx3.org for your tickets. And Footloose continues at Murray's Dinner Playhouse in Little Rock. Get ready to kick off your Sunday shoes. One of the most explosive musicals in recent history now bursts onto stage at Murray's. Footloose, with music, romance, and dance, celebrates the wisdom of listening to the young while guiding them with a warm heart and an open mind. Go to murraysdp.com for showtimes and tickets. If you have entertainment options you'd like for us to share about, send me an email at christinatheculturequeen@gmail.com. I'm Christina the Culture Queen, bringing you everything you need to know to be in the know and be entertained.
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She was smiling, saying, "Hold me, I'm cold." 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And the radio won't even let me tell you the rest.

Country Y107 with JR. Yeah, I'm going to be a degree or two cooler than yesterday. Tomorrow's going to be hotter, though. Sorry.

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2: 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Thank you so much for making this a part of your morning each and every morning. And somebody you need to make a part of your celebration each and every time is my good friends at Daisy Day Florist. You know, we got past the holiday and now we are working into the dog days of summer. But you know, there's still plenty of opportunities to celebrate. You've got birthdays, you've got anniversaries, you've got new births, you've got all of that happening. And at Daisy Day, they're always ready to help you with any celebration, even if it's just, you know, it's Tuesday or something, you know, you just want to celebrate. Well, Daisy Day can make that happen, whether it be floral arrangements to gift arrangements. They've got tons of gift ideas, and it won't be long, and they'll start breaking out the Christmas stuff, getting ready for that. But they're always ready to take care of you. And, of course, with school just around the corner, I know it's hard to be thinking about that. But with school just around the corner, they've got all your Panther wear that you need for Greenbrier Panther fans as well, all right? So get ready for the football season. Get ready for fall. And still enjoy the great days of summer. There's still some great days of summer ahead. And birthdays and anniversaries and celebrations are always a part of the fun at Daisy Day Florist. All right? Let Christy, Rita, the whole crew at Daisy a Day take care of you. Because every day is a special day at Daisy a Day. So, Daisy a Day Florist on Highway 65 in Greenbrier, making sure your day and every day is a special day at Daisy a Day. And tell them JR sent you in for the good stuff to celebrate with My Country Y107.
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4: From the Triarc Weather Center, warm and humid this morning. A heat advisory in effect today. Scattered afternoon thunderstorms with a high 94. Our heat index at 105. Partly cloudy tonight, till low 75. Showers and a few thunderstorms possible Friday with a high 99. The heat index 110 to 115. I'm staff meteorologist Ann Holliday.

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1: Well, there are now a total of 92 confirmed cases of cyclosporiasis here in the state. 67 of those centered in Benton and Washington counties, according to CDC. Cases of cyclosporiasis across the nation continue to rise. The Arkansas Department of Health says the natural state is no exception. Again, most of those centered in northwest Arkansas. Symptoms include recurring diarrhea with frequent and sometimes explosive bowel movements. To avoid infection, you should always wash hands with soap and water for handling raw fruits and vegetables. Wash all fruits and vegetables thoroughly under running water before using. Cut away damaged or bruised area on fruits and vegetables before using, and refrigerate any cut, peeled, or cooked fruits and vegetables within 2 hours. In Jonesboro, Arkansas State will welcome its first class of students in the College of Veterinary Medicine. The newly built CVM building, 56,000 square feet, designed to support hands-on learning for students. According to A-State officials, the program has been anticipated for over a decade. I'm Rick Walker in the First Community Bank Tri-Arc 24-Hour News Center, where community comes first. 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
2: 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The forecast, hot and sunny. 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
3: From the Tri-Arc Weather Center, warm and humid this morning. A heat advisory in effect today. Scattered afternoon thunderstorms with a high 94. Our heat index at 105. Partly cloudy tonight, low 75. Showers and a few thunderstorms possible Friday with a high 99. The heat index 110 to 115. I'm Staff Meteorologist Ann Holliday.

Best Country right here on My Country Y107 with JR. We counted down the last couple of days, July, and then get ready because August, back to school, back to football, back to sanity. All that and more coming your way right here in My Country. Good morning.

Today's Best Country, it's My Country, Y107. Of course, we're country. We know it. She knows it. We all know it. For the very best of today's country, it's right here on Y107. Thanks for making this a part of your morning. It's Luke Bryan now here on Y107.

0: JR inviting you to join me as we stuff the bus on Saturday at the Walmart over on Skyline here in Conway. Stuff the bus for the United Way of Central Arkansas as we get ready for another school year. We need pencils. We need dry erase markers. We need scissors, antibacterial wipes, backpacks, Kleenex, three-ring zipper binders, headphones with cords, all that for our kids. Over 30 schools in Faulkner, Perry, Conway, and Van Buren counties will benefit from your kindness and generosity this weekend. All right? Once again, we need pencils, dry erase markers, scissors, antibacterial wipes, backpacks, Kleenex, three-ring zipper binders, headphones with cords, and we'll be collecting those at Walmart on Skyline in Conway Saturday 9 to 2. We'll have hot dogs off the Centennial Bay Grill and Andy's Frozen Custard. Stuff the bus with the United Way of Central Arkansas, Burco, and TriArc Radio. See you there.
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The Titans Obstacle Course is back and ready to put your speed, strength, and determination to the test. 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That Saturday starts 9 a.m. at Jacksonville Community Center. 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Also learn how to make your own seed starting mix and potting soil from scratch. Participants can access the Faulkner County Seed Library for seeds for the fall garden and start seeds to take home. 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Apostolic Revival Church having it all with a back-to-school bash packed with activities for the kids. That's Saturday, 10 a.m. to 2 p.m. at 1150 Peyton Street in Ward. 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

0: Good morning. It's time to take a look at what's happening in Central Arkansas sports with the Chris Crane Hyundai Sports Update. It is that time of year again, football season. And recently, the Triarch sports team was live on the stripes at UCA with head coach Nathan Brown as he talked about the 2026 Bears and the attitude of the players he has on the roster this season and the relationship between players and the Bears staff.
1: I feel like these guys, and again, I say this all the time, and this is not to pat me on the back, but like you don't have to schedule a meeting with the head coach here. I'm always available. You know, we've got a lot of these young men who come from Power Four schools that say, hey, I never saw the head coach, or we never went to the head coach's office. And I love guys coming in and just shooting the bull with me, right? Yeah. We don't even have to talk about football. Let's talk about life. Let's just hang out. Let's have an experience together, right? So, again, that's the beauty of this is obviously, you know, you got a school the size of UCA, which is great. A lot of enrollment. You got a lot of people involved in this program and this university. But then it does have a small, kind of a small school feel at the same time. And I think we're in that happy medium, and that's a fun place to be.
0: Coach Brown also talked about what kind of mindset he sees in the young men that are here to play this season for UCA.
1: As a coach, like, you really cannot coach a kid to compete. I mean, we can teach the X's and O's. We can teach fundamentals, a lot of things. But, like, the difference in being a great player and an average player is obviously the refuse-to-lose mentality. And again, at this level of ball, you know, playing in the United Athletic Conference Division I football at UCA, most of these guys are true competitors. So it's fun to watch that come out, even in something as simple as a conditioning.
0: UCA starts the season on the road at UT Martin Thursday, August 27th. And Triarch Sports will keep you updated weekly throughout the season on what is happening with the UCA Bears with Coach Brown and other Bears. This week, Triarch Radio is excited to get back to starting our countdown of high school football teams, and we will be featuring Conway Christian Friday morning, along with new head coach Daniel Ellen at 7 o'clock, talking about the upcoming season. Be sure to join Matt Wilcox, Eric King, and I Friday mornings at 7 o'clock for the Big Bad Breakfast in Downtown Conway Football Friday Preview Show live right here. That's a look at the Chris Crane Hyundai Sports Update on the Triarch Sports Network.
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7: From the Triarch Weather Center, warm and humid this morning, a heat advisory in effect today, scattered afternoon thunderstorms with a high 94, our heat index at 105, partly cloudy tonight, low 75, showers and a few thunderstorms possible Friday with a high 99, the heat index 110 to 115. I'm staff meteorologist Ann Holliday.

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5: Will I always hit back?
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5: Pretty much.
4: President Trump following through on a warning to Iran.
7: U.S. Central Command released a statement saying CENTCOM forces successfully completed a heavy wave of strikes against Iran in response to yesterday's attempted missile attacks on U.S. forces. The strikes aim to further diminish threats posed by Iran and its proxies to American forces, commercial shipping, and neighboring Gulf countries.
4: Fox's Trey Yanks in Tel Aviv, Senator Rand Paul, plans to vote to hold Dr. Anthony Fauci in contempt of Congress after he invoked the Fifth Amendment more than 100 times at a hearing yesterday on COVID origins and pandemic policy.
8: President Biden granted Fauci a preemptive pardon before leaving office, but the pardon only covers what happened before 2025, meaning Fauci could face charges for any perjury committed on Wednesday.
4: And that is Fox's Madeline Rivera. 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
9: From the Triarc Weather Center, warm and humid this morning. A heat advisory in effect today. Scattered afternoon thunderstorms with a high 94. Our heat index at 105. Partly cloudy tonight, low 75. Showers and a few thunderstorms possible Friday with a high 99. The heat index 110 to 115. I'm staff meteorologist Ann Holliday.

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Well, of course, 24 hours a day, 7 days a week. No matter where you ride, ride, ride, you can take us along with you right here on My Country Y107. Good morning.

0: Hello, it's Christina the Culture Queen, bringing you everything you need to know to be in the know and be entertained. Culture, cuisine, entertainment, I'm Christina Munoz-Madsen and I've got you covered. Into the Woods is at the Community Theater of Cabot. James Lapine and Stephen Sondheim take everyone's favorite storybook characters and bring them together for a timeless yet relevant piece and a rare modern classic. The Tony Award-winning book and score are both enchanting and touching. The story follows a baker and his wife who wish to have a child, Cinderella who wishes to attend the King's Festival, and Jack who wishes his cow would give milk. When the baker and his wife learn that they cannot have a child because of a witch's curse, they set off on a journey to break the curse. Everyone's wish is granted, but the consequences of their actions return to haunt them later with disastrous results. Go to ctcabot.org to get your tickets. Shrek the Musical is at the Arts and Science Center for Southeast Arkansas in Pine Bluff. Set in a mythical once-upon-a-time land, the story follows Shrek, a grumpy but lovable green ogre who just wants to live alone in his swamp. When a group of banished fairy tale creatures invade his home, Shrek agrees to travel with a talkative donkey to confront the evil Lord Farquaad and reclaim his swamp. Along the way, they rescue Princess Fiona, who is hiding a secret. Through adventure and song, the musical explores themes of acceptance, friendship, and inner beauty, showing that true love and identity often come from the most unexpected places. 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And Footloose continues at Murray's Dinner Playhouse in Little Rock. 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One of the most explosive musicals in recent history now bursts onto stage at Murray's. Footloose, with music, romance, and dance, celebrates the wisdom of listening to the young while guiding them with a warm heart and an open mind. Go to murraysdp.com for showtimes and tickets. If you have entertainment options you'd like for us to share about, send me an email at christinatheculturequeen@gmail.com. I'm Christina the Culture Queen, bringing you everything you need to know to be in the know and be entertained.
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My Country Y107 with JR. Thank you so much for making me a part of your morning. It is going to be warm today. Not quite as warm as yesterday, but not really appreciably different. Like 3 degrees maybe different for the high.

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2: Today's best country, my country, Y107 with JR in the morning. Okay, so it's summertime. That means you still got time to get your house ready for football season. I mean, all of our ears and attention now, once we got past the 4th of July, all turns to football season, right? And at the Carpet Barn, they're ready to help you get your house ready, whether it be the living room, whether it be the entire house, whether it be one room or 100 rooms, whatever the case may be, the Carpet Barn has what you need, especially when it comes to vinyl plank, hardwood, and tile. And that's right. They not just have carpet. They've got vinyl plank, hardwood, tile, and they not only do flooring, but also custom showers and tile decks, all right? 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Hi, this is JR inviting you to join me as we stuff the bus on Saturday at the Walmart over on Skyline here in Conway. Stuff the bus for the United Way of Central Arkansas as we get ready for another school year. We need pencils. We need dry erase markers. We need scissors, antibacterial wipes, backpacks, Kleenex, three-ring zipper binders, headphones with cords, all that for our kids. Over 30 schools in Faulkner, Perry, Conway, and Van Buren counties will benefit from your kindness and generosity this weekend. All right? Once again, we need pencils, dry erase markers, scissors, antibacterial wipes, backpacks, Kleenex, three-ring zipper binders, headphones with cords, and we'll be collecting those at Walmart on Skyline in Conway Saturday 9 to 2. We'll have hot dogs off the Centennial Bake Grill and Andy's Frozen Custard. Stuff the bus with the United Way of Central Arkansas, Burco, and Tri-Arc Radio. See you there.
3: From the Tri-Arc Weather Center, warm and humid this morning, a heat advisory in effect today, scattered afternoon thunderstorms with a high 94, our heat index at 105, partly cloudy tonight, low 75, showers and a few thunderstorms possible Friday with a high 99, the heat index 110 to 115. I'm Staff Meteorologist Ann Holland.

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1: Arkansas Governor Sarah Sanders recently completed a trade mission to Ireland. Officials with the governor's office said the trip came on the heels of her trip to England for the air show. While in Ireland, Sanders met with business and government officials. 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
6: From the Triarch Weather Center, warm and humid this morning, a heat advisory in effect today, scattered afternoon thunderstorms with a high 94, our heat index at 105, partly cloudy tonight, low 75, showers and a few thunderstorms possible Friday with a high 99, the heat index 110 to 115. I'm staff meteorologist Ann Holliday.

Country Y107, the home of the Greenbrier Panthers. I'm ready for some Panther football, aren't you? Here's Post Malone, Blake Shelton together.

0: JR and the Morning Ride.
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0: My Country Y107 playing today's Best Country for you. And don't forget, this weekend is sales tax free weekend, but that also means that it is Stuff the Bus weekend. Now, we're going to be broadcasting live from over at the Walmart or Skyline. We'll be over there from 9 until 2 collecting school supplies for the United Way of Central Arkansas. All right, so come over, join in the fun, join in the festivities. Let's have ourselves a great Saturday of stocking piling up on school supplies for kids right here. Over 30 school districts, over 30 schools going to be affected by what the United Way of Central Arkansas raises. So help us out, all right? You can go ahead and drop off your donations at the United Way office if you're not going to be in town around and about on Saturday, but you can also drop them by at Julie's Sweet Shop, as well as over at First Community Bank and a Centennial Bank there, the main branch in downtown. All of those places, you can take those donations and let's make an impact for kids once again this year as we stuff the bus with the United Way of Central Arkansas, all right? And, of course, we're going to play country music while we're there, too. Yep, that and a whole lot more right here from My Country, Y107.
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The deadline is on Friday. Coho's campus is going to be the pickup location, 608 East Robin Street, and August 14th will be the Summer Bash pickup. And Pop-Up Friday continues at the Cabot Community Center. 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

0: Good morning. It's time to take a look at what's happening in Central Arkansas sports with the Chris Crane Hyundai Sports Update. It is that time of year again, football season. And recently, the Triarch sports team was live on the stripes at UCA with head coach Nathan Brown as he talked about the 2026 Bears and the attitude of the players he has on the roster this season and the relationship between players and the Bears staff.
1: I feel like these guys, and again, I say this all the time, and this is not to pat me on the back, but like you don't have to schedule a meeting with the head coach here. Right. I'm always available. You know, we've got a lot of these young men who come from Power Four schools that say, hey, I never saw the head coach, or we never went to the head coach's office. And I love guys coming in and just shooting the bull with me, right? We don't even have to talk about football. Let's talk about life. Let's just hang out. Let's have an experience together, right? So, again, that's the beauty of this is obviously, you know, you got a school the size of UCA, which is great. A lot of enrollment. You got a lot of people involved in this program and this university. But then it does have a small, kind of a small school feel at the same time. And that's, I think we're in that happy medium, and that's a fun place to be.
0: Coach Brown also talked about what kind of mindset he sees in the young men that are here to play this season for UCA.
1: As a coach, like, you really cannot coach a kid to compete. I mean, we can teach the X's and O's. We can teach fundamentals, a lot of things. But, like, the difference in being a great player and an average player is obviously the refuse-to-lose mentality. And again, at this level of ball, you know, playing in the United Athletic Conference Division I football at UCA, most of these guys are true competitors. So it's fun to watch that come out, even in something as simple as a conditioning.
0: UCA starts the season on the road at UT Martin Thursday, August 27th. And Triarch Sports will keep you updated weekly throughout the season on what is happening with the UCA Bears with Coach Brown and other Bears. This week, Triarch Radio is excited to get back to starting our countdown of high school football teams, and we will be featuring Conway Christian Friday morning, along with new head coach Daniel Ellen at 7 o'clock, talking about the upcoming season. Be sure to join Matt Wilcox, Eric King, and I Friday mornings at 7 o'clock for the Big Bad Breakfast in Downtown Conway Football Friday Preview Show live right here. That's a look at the Chris Crane Hyundai Sports Update on the Triarch Sports Network.
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3: 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The forecast, hot and sunny. 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
4: From the TriArc Weather Center, warm and humid this morning. A heat advisory in effect today. Scattered afternoon thunderstorms with a high 94. Our heat index at 105. Partly cloudy tonight, low 75. Showers and a few thunderstorms possible Friday with a high 99. The heat index 110 to 115. I'm Staff Meteorologist Ann Holliday.

From the TriArc Weather Center, warm and humid this morning. A heat advisory in effect today. Scattered afternoon thunderstorms with a high 94. Our heat index at 105. Partly cloudy tonight, low 75. Showers and a few thunderstorms possible Friday with a high 99. The heat index 110 to 115. I'm staff meteorologist Ann Holliday.

Today's best country, it is right here on My Country Y107, driving around in our Chevy Silverado here on a day that says it's going to be a little bit cooler, but I don't know if either one of us is going to be able to tell that it's like legitimately cooler today, you know? It's still July in Arkansas.

0: Hello, it's Christina the Culture Queen, bringing you everything you need to know to be in the know and be entertained. Culture, cuisine, entertainment, I'm Christina Munoz-Madsen and I've got you covered. Into the Woods is at the Community Theater of Cabot. James Lapine and Stephen Sondheim take everyone's favorite storybook characters and bring them together for a timeless yet relevant piece and a rare modern classic. The Tony Award-winning book and score are both enchanting and touching. The story follows a baker and his wife who wish to have a child, Cinderella who wishes to attend the King's Festival, and Jack who wishes his cow would give milk. When the baker and his wife learn that they cannot have a child because of a witch's curse, they set off on a journey to break the curse. Everyone's wish is granted, but the consequences of their actions return to haunt them later with disastrous results. Go to ctcabot.org to get your tickets. Shrek the Musical is at the Arts and Science Center for Southeast Arkansas in Pine Bluff. Set in a mythical once-upon-a-time land, the story follows Shrek, a grumpy but lovable green ogre who just wants to live alone in his swamp. When a group of banished fairy tale creatures invade his home, Shrek agrees to travel with a talkative donkey to confront the evil Lord Farquaad and reclaim his swamp. Along the way, they rescue Princess Fiona, who is hiding a secret. Through adventure and song, the musical explores themes of acceptance, friendship, and inner beauty, showing that true love and identity often come from the most unexpected places. Go to artx3.org for your tickets. And Footloose continues at Murray's Dinner Playhouse in Little Rock. Get ready to kick off your Sunday shoes. One of the most explosive musicals in recent history now bursts onto stage at Murray's. Footloose, with music, romance, and dance, celebrates the wisdom of listening to the young while guiding them with a warm heart and an open mind. Go to murraysdp.com for showtimes and tickets. If you have entertainment options you'd like for us to share about, send me an email at christinatheculturequeen@gmail.com. I'm Christina the Culture Queen, bringing you everything you need to know to be in the know and be entertained.
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My Country Y107 with JR. Now we're starting over on another day. We're up and we are rolling, and we're drinking plenty of water and staying hydrated today, right? Absolutely. Going to be another hot one. Here's Graylin James with Water at a Wedding or Water in a Work Day. Either way.

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2: Today's best country is right here, my country, Y107 with JR. And speaking of the best, taking care of me and our community the best is Conway Regional. That's right. You know, a little over 6 years ago, I had heart surgery, and that was really my first in-depth experience with Conway Regional, but there were so many other things that working with Conway Regional, I was able to get to know them well and get to experience that high-quality, compassionate health care that they provide at Conway Regional. And Conway Regional continues to deliver that today right here in our community. And so I want to remind you that Conway Regional is our local health care system, all right? Conway Regional is taking care of you. They're taking care of me. They've taken care of my family. All through the years, Conway Regional is continuing

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1: From the Triarc Weather Center, warm and humid this morning, a heat advisory in effect today, scattered afternoon thunderstorms with a high 94, our heat index at 105, partly cloudy tonight, till low 75, showers and a few thunderstorms possible Friday with a high 99, the heat index 110 to 115. I'm staff meteorologist Ann Holliday.

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2: During the annual Boots and Badges blood drive on Wednesday, TriArc Radio's J.R. Runyon was given a special shout-out from the staff at the Faulkner County Sheriff's Office. 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PIO Skaggs was honored to be able to join representatives from the Conway Police Department, Conway Fire Department, and Our Blood Institute for an important segment with J.R. on the show. 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They'll start at 9 a.m. with the College of Arts, Humanities, and Social Sciences, College of Business, and College of Health and Behavioral Sciences, then College of Education, College of Science and Engineering, and College of Health and Behavioral Sciences at noon. 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
6: From the TriArc Weather Center, warm and humid this morning. A heat advisory in effect today. Scattered afternoon thunderstorms with a high 94. Our heat index at 105. Partly cloudy tonight, low 75. Showers and a few thunderstorms possible Friday with a high 99. The heat index 110 to 115. I'm staff meteorologist Ann Holliday.
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My Country Y107 with JR, Riley Green, Thomas Rhett, all together here. Boy, we got Hardy and Eric Church, Morgan Wallen, Tim McGraw. We're all together. Yeah, I'm supposed

0: Good morning. It's time to take a look at what's happening in Central Arkansas sports with the Chris Crane Hyundai Sports Update. It is that time of year again, football season. And recently, the Triarc sports team was live on the stripes at UCA with head coach Nathan Brown as he talked about the 2026 Bears and the attitude of the players he has on the roster this season and the relationship between players and the Bears staff.
1: I feel like these guys, and again, I say this all the time, and this is not to pat me on the back, but like you don't have to schedule a meeting with the head coach here. Right. I'm always available. You know, we've got a lot of these young men who come from Power Four schools that say, hey, I never saw the head coach, or we never went to the head coach's office. And I love guys coming in and just shooting the bull with me, right? Yeah. We don't even have to talk about football. Let's talk about life. Let's just hang out. Let's have an experience together, right? So, again, that's the beauty of this is obviously, you know, you got a school the size of UCA, which is great. A lot of enrollment. You got a lot of people involved in this program and this university, but then it does have a small, kind of a small school feel at the same time. And that's, I think we're in that happy medium, and that's a fun place to be.
0: Coach Brown also talked about what kind of mindset he sees in the young men that are here to play this season for UCA.
1: As a coach, like, you really cannot coach a kid to compete. I mean, we can teach the X's and O's. We can teach fundamentals, a lot of things. But, like, the difference in being a great player and an average player is obviously the refuse-to-lose mentality. And again, at this level of ball, you know, playing in the United Athletic Conference Division I football at UCA, most of these guys are true competitors. So it's fun to watch that come out, even in something as simple as a conditioning.
0: UCA starts the season on the road at UT Martin Thursday, August 27th. And Triarc Sports will keep you updated weekly throughout the season on what is happening with the UCA Bears with Coach Brown and other Bears. 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That's a look at the Chris Crane Hyundai Sports Update on the Triarc Sports Network.
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0: right there where I live on My Country Y107, south of Sanity. That's me. Hello there. JR, thank you so much for making a part of your morning. And don't forget, tomorrow morning we'll be back on the scene of football. And we will be at Big Bad Breakfast in downtown Conway. And we will be welcoming the great folks from Conway Christian as we start our countdown to high school football. So be sure to join us tomorrow morning, okay? Coach Ellen will join us. I think he's going to bring some of the players with him. We'll talk about the upcoming season for the Conway Christian Eagles. So join Matt Wilcox, Eric King, and I for that tomorrow morning at Big Bad Breakfast. Have a fabulous, wonderful, and amazing kind of a day. Kenny's back in here at 2 o'clock, and I will see you tomorrow morning, bright and early at 5. Until then, come get me, Haley. Daddy is through.
1: I'm coming, Daddy. I'll be there as fast as I can. I love you.
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4: From the Triarc Weather Center, warm and humid this morning. A heat advisory in effect today. Scattered afternoon thunderstorms with a high 94. Our heat index at 105. Partly cloudy tonight, low 75. Showers and a few thunderstorms possible Friday with a high 99. The heat index 110 to 115. I'm staff meteorologist Ann Holliday.

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2: News. I'm Therese Crowley. Iran gets the message after attacking U.S. troops in Jordan.
3: We can hit them very hard. I mean, I can actually say that because in that, there's very little they can do about it.
2: And U.S. forces delivered the missiles.
4: U.S. Central Command released a statement saying CENTCOM forces successfully completed a heavy wave of strikes against Iran in response to yesterday's attempted missile attacks on U.S. forces. The strikes aimed to further diminish threats posed by Iran and its proxies to American forces, commercial shipping, and neighboring Gulf countries.
2: Fox's Trey Yanks. Oil prices slipping at $83 a barrel. PCE inflation cooled in June as the Fed decides to hold interest rates where they are. An Idaho judge orders a new public defender for Brian Koberger in his effort to take back his guilty plea for killing four Idaho students in their beds, claiming his counsel tricked him into falsely pleading guilty. America's listening to Fox News.
5: From the Triarch Weather Center, warm and humid this morning. A heat advisory in effect today. Scattered afternoon thunderstorms with a high 94. Our heat index at 105. Partly cloudy tonight, low 75. Showers and a few thunderstorms possible Friday with a high 99. The heat index 110 to 115. I'm staff meteorologist Ann Holliday.

0: this summer, and the trail will eventually connect Little Rock to Hot Springs. I'm Rick Walker in the First Community Bank Triarch 24-Hour News Center, where community comes first. 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
2: The Triarch Weather Center. Here's a look at your forecast. We'll be in the low 90s and pretty humid today. Our heat index about 105.

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That's happening Wednesday, 9 a.m. to 2:30 p.m. No walk-ins accepted after 2:30 p.m. at J. Miles Barbershop and Salon at 3005 Hawkins Drive, Suite 1 in Searcy. 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
1: Hi, this is JR inviting you to join me as we stuff the bus on Saturday at the Walmart over on Skyline here in Conway. 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
3: From the Tri-Arc Weather Center, here's a look at your forecast. We'll be in the low 90s and pretty humid today. Our heat index.

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1: 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Greenbrier resident Hayden Thrasher was sworn in as a member of the Faulkner County Library Board on Tuesday. The board said in a post, "We're excited to have one of our library families join our governance team." Thrasher becomes the sixth member of the library's current board, directed by Conway's John Graw and chaired by University of Central Arkansas Professor Jeff Winningham, chair of the Department of Education. The Faulkner County Library's other board members are John Gray of Mayflower, Cindy Stage of Conway, and Kelly Carden of Greenbrier. I'm Rick Walker in the First Community Bank Triarch 24-Hour News Center, where community comes first. 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
2: From the Triarch Weather Center, here's a look at your forecast. We'll be in the low 90s and pretty humid today. Our heat index

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You can help the Jacksonville Police Department cram the cruiser with essential back-to-school supplies. 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Coho is excited to partner with the Pine Street Backpack Program to help students start the school year prepared, confident, and equipped for success. If your child needs a backpack filled with essential school supplies, make sure to get them registered before the deadline. The deadline is on Friday. Coho's campus is going to be the pickup location, 608 East Robbins Street, and August 14th will be the Summer Bash pickup. And Pop-Up Friday continues at the Cabot Community Center. They're giving a free taste of some of the amazing classes they have to offer. 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
4: Fox News, I'm Gianna Gelosi. The U.S. economy slowed last quarter, but the Trump administration says there are signs the president's policies are working.
5: GDP expanded at just 1.5% from April through June, a deceleration from the first 3 months of the year, the Commerce Department says. A White House spokesman attributes the import increase to a record number of capital goods shipped into the country, machinery and equipment, he says, that will fuel future growth.
4: Fox's Jared Halpern, Dr. Anthony Fauci pleading the fifth more than 100 times at a Senate COVID hearing yesterday. So what now?
6: The question is if the Senate can hold Fauci in contempt and send a criminal referral to DOJ for prosecution. A contempt resolution could face a filibuster on the floor, but Rand Paul believes he can bypass that.
4: That's Fox's Chad Pergram. 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
2: Hi, this is JR inviting you to join me as we stuff the bus on Saturday at the Walmart over on Skyline here in Conway. 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We'll have hot dogs off the Centennial Bake Grill and Andy's Frozen Custard. 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
3: From the Tri-Arc Weather Center, here's a look at your forecast. We'll be in the low 90s and pretty humid today. Our heat index

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1: Well, if you see a lot of motorcycles around Conway over the next few days, chances are they're part of the 49th National Bikers Roundup going on in the capital city this week. Event organizers say it'll bring significant economic boost to Central Arkansas. The annual rally, which runs through the weekend, expected to attract about 40,000 bikers from across the country. Organizers say hotels, restaurants, and local businesses already seeing the impact. By the way, this is the first time Little Rock has hosted the roundup since 2016. The North Little Rock Fire Department released videos showing the moment its special operations team rescued a person from the Broadway Bridge on Tuesday. Team members pulled the person off the bridge's I-beam using a technical rope rescue just after 3:50 p.m. Authorities said the person had climbed over the pedestrian railing onto the beam about 60 feet above the water. I'm Rick Walker in the First Community Bank Triarch 24-Hour News Center, where community comes first. Member FDIC.
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ESS will be hosting a free substitute training seminar at the library. The event is free. It's open to the public. No registration is required. Dog Days of Summer Blood Drive is on. There has been a critical blood shortage, and you can help out. The Conway Community Center will host a blood drive on Monday from 10 a.m. to 2 p.m. It's a great chance to help out others. And Painting with a Librarian in Cabot opens up. The registration opens up on Monday. You can join in for the monthly virtual painting tutorial and sign up for the tutorial as well as a kit. That's while supplies last, but it does open up on Monday. 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
4: News. I'm Therese Crowley. President Trump calls Todd Blanche a star, but the Attorney General's Senate nomination is delayed with opposition from progressive Senator Elizabeth Warren, Trump's former personal lawyer, working on Trump's IRS settlement with the government.
5: That's just not how things are supposed to work in America, right? We're supposed to be a country where everybody's equal before the law, and nobody gets a special, special deal.
4: And two GOP senators hung up on Blanche. President Trump posting he refused to endorse Tom Tillis and John Cornyn, ending their political career.

0: The vice president's anti-fraud crackdown moves to South Carolina for a record fraud bust. And European soccer agrees to boycott FIFA to protest a private equity plan for the World Cup. That would mean no France, Spain, no England, no Portugal. America's listening to Fox News.
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1: 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That's changing a lot of things, but the Red Hot Buy stands strong. 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

0: Dad. We can't wait to help you when you come in. You're doing the commercials now. What am I here for?
1: You pay the bills.
0: Nothing changes.
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1: TriArc Weather. From the TriArc Weather Center, here's a look at your forecast. We're in the mid-90s and very humid for the rest of today with sunny skies, the heat index about 106. We're in the mid-70s overnight with a few clouds, sunny, hot, and very humid again on Friday. Afternoon high close to 100, heat index about 110. We'll be sunny over the upcoming weekend, not quite as humid. Afternoon highs in the upper 80s and low 90s. This is staff meteorologist Steve Hamilton.
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1: During the annual Boots and Badges blood drive on Wednesday, Triarch Radio's J.R. Runyon was given a special shout out from the staff at the Faulkner County Sheriff's Office. In a social media post, the department said Sheriff Riles and all of us at Faulkner County Sheriff's Office would like to express our appreciation to J.R. Runyon with the Community Breakfast Show for the special feature on the Boots and Badges blood drive. PIO Skaggs was honored to be able to join representatives from the Conway Police Department, Conway Fire Department, and Our Blood Institute for an important segment with J.R. on the show. 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They'll start at 9 a.m. with the College of Arts, Humanities, and Social Sciences, College of Business, and College of Health and Behavioral Sciences, then College of Education, College of Science and Engineering, and College of Health and Behavioral Sciences at noon. 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I'm Rick Walker in the First Community Bank, Triarch 24-Hour News Center, where community comes first. 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
2: From the Triarch Weather Center, here's a look at your forecast. We're in the mid-90s and very humid for the rest of today with sunny skies, the heat index about 106. We're in the mid-70s overnight with a few clouds, sunny, hot, and very humid again on Friday. Afternoon high close to 100, heat index about 110. We'll be sunny over the upcoming weekend, not quite as humid. Afternoon highs in the upper 80s and low 90s. This is Staff Meteorologist Steve Hammond.

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The ultimate back-to-school bash is headed to Greenbrier. 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
1: Hi, this is JR inviting you to join me as we stuff the bus on Saturday at the Walmart over on Skyline here in Conway. 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We'll have hot dogs off the Centennial Bay Grill and Andy's Frozen Custard. Stuff the bus with the United Way of Central Arkansas, Burco, and TriArc Radio. See you there.
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3: TriArc Weather. From the TriArc Weather Center, here's a look at your forecast. We're in the mid-90s and very humid for the rest of today with sunny skies. The heat index about 106. We're in the mid-70s overnight with a few clouds. Sunny, hot, and very humid again on Friday. Afternoon high close to 100. Heat index about 110. We'll be sunny over the upcoming weekend. Not quite as humid.

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2: I want to talk to Mrs. Rader.
1: Excuse me? You again, son. Who is Mrs. Rader? This is Georgia Carpet Mills.
2: I know. I want to talk to Mrs. Rader. She's my teacher.
1: Oh, really? And what has she been teaching you?
2: How to use the phone. Today we ran a dollar dial for 419.
1: Oh, good. Then you should be able to get the right numbers from now on. So why are you calling Georgia Carpet Mills?
2: Well, I asked for the plates for something for everyone.
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1: Well, here at Georgia Carpet Mills, we do have something for everyone. 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
1: Okay.
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5: News. I'm Therese Crowley. President Trump calls Todd Blanche a star, but the Attorney General's Senate nomination is delayed with opposition from progressive Senator Elizabeth Warren, Trump's former personal lawyer, working on Trump's IRS settlement with the government.
6: That's just not how things are supposed to work in America, right? We're supposed to be a country where everybody's equal before the law, and nobody gets a special deal.
5: And two GOP senators hung up on Blanche. President Trump posting he refused to endorse Tom Tillis and John Cornyn, ending their political careers. So he has no problem with pulling Blanche until they leave Congress for a vote next year. The vice president's anti-fraud crackdown moves to South Carolina for a record fraud bust. And European soccer agrees to boycott FIFA to protest a private equity plan for the World Cup. That would mean no France, Spain, no England, no Portugal. 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
7: From the Tri-Arc Weather Center, here's a look at your forecast. We're in the mid-90s and very humid for the rest of today with sunny skies, the heat index about 106. We're in the mid-70s overnight with a few clouds, sunny, hot, and very humid again on Friday. Afternoon high close to 100, heat index about 110. We'll be sunny over the upcoming weekend, not quite as humid. Afternoon highs in the upper 80s and low 90s. This is staff meteorologist Steve

0: today's best country, my country, Y107, John Morgan with Kid Myself. Well, Marvel confirms that Ryan Gosling will be Ghost Rider and teases Avengers Doomsday at the San Diego Comic-Con. Marvel rolled out Ryan Gosling as the new Ghost Rider and hyped the Avengers Doomsday trailer with Dr. Doom leading an army of Sentinels. The Hall H crowd basically lost its collective mind. Oh boy. Another superhero movie. Yay.
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2: From the TriArc Weather Center, here's a look at your forecast. We're in the mid-90s and very humid for the rest of today with sunny skies, the heat index about 106. We're in the mid-70s overnight with a few clouds, sunny, hot, and very humid again on Friday. Afternoon high close to 100, heat index about 110. We'll be sunny over the upcoming weekend, not quite as humid. Afternoon highs in the upper 80s and low 90s. This is staff meteorologist Steve

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Thanks for listening on this Thursday afternoon. Here's Jackson Dean with Heavens to Betsy on Y107.

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1: The Conway Regional Renaissance Women's Center, recently recognized by AY Magazine as the publication's best OBGYN clinic for its services and the tailored care it provides its patients. Conway Regional's Courtney Sick, who specializes in obstetrics and gynecology, joined J.R. 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Greenbrier resident Hayden Thrasher was sworn in as a member of the Faulkner County Library Board on Tuesday. The board said in a post, "We're excited to have one of our library families join our governance team." Thrasher becomes the sixth member of the library's current board, directed by Conway's John Graw and chaired by University of Central Arkansas Professor Jeff Whittingham, chair of the Department of Education. The Faulkner County Library's other board members are John Gray of Mayflower, Cindy Stage of Conway, and Kelly Carden of Greenbrier. I'm Rick Walker in the First Community Bank Triarch 24-Hour News Center, where community comes first. 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
2: All right. Hey, JR with you. And yes, indeed, I want to tell you about my great friends over at the Carpet Barn here in Conway. 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
3: From the Triarch Weather Center, here's a look at your forecast. We're in the mid-90s and very humid for the rest of today with sunny skies. The heat index about 106. We're in the mid-70s overnight with a few clouds, sunny, hot, and very humid again on Friday. Afternoon high close to 100, heat index about 110. We'll be sunny over the upcoming weekend, not quite as humid. Afternoon highs in the upper 80s and low 90s. This is staff meteorologist Steve

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The Titans Obstacle Course is back and ready to put your speed, strength, and determination to the test. 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That Saturday starts 9 a.m. at Jacksonville Community Center. Fall seed starting workshop happening Saturday, 10 a.m. in Conway. Learn how to start seeds for your fall garden. Also learn how to make your own seed starting mix and potting soil from scratch. Participants can access the Faulkner County Seed Library for seeds for the fall garden and start seeds to take home. You can get ready for the new school year with fun food and free supplies. Apostolic Revival Church having it all with a back-to-school bash packed with activities for the kids. That's Saturday, 10 a.m. to 2 p.m. at 1150 Peyton Street in Ward. 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

0: Today's Best Country, My Country, Y107, Zach Top. I never lie. I am Kenny. Well, in Kansas City, a man trying to retrieve a bottle of Mountain Dew fell into a toilet tank of a porta potty restroom and was stuck for 8 hours with the lid closed. Rescuers described his head popping up like a whack-a-mole when they finally opened it, and firefighters had to cut him out and hose him down. You know, I wished I loved something as much as that guy loves his Mountain Dew.
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0: Country Y107 Cool Again from Kane Brown. 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Children must be present, though, to get the backpack. 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
2: From the Tri-Arc Weather Center, here's a look at your forecast. We're in the mid-90s and very humid for the rest of today with sunny skies. The heat index about 106. We're in the mid-70s overnight with a few clouds. Sunny, hot, and very humid again on Friday. Afternoon high close to 100. Heat index about 110. We'll be sunny over the upcoming weekend. Not quite as humid. Afternoon highs in the upper 80s and low 90s. This is staff meteorologist Steve Hamm.

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4: News. I'm Therese Crowley. President Trump calls Todd Blanche a star, but the Attorney General's Senate nomination is delayed with opposition from progressive Senator Elizabeth Warren, Trump's former personal lawyer, working on Trump's IRS settlement with the government.
5: That's just not how things are supposed to work in America, right? We're supposed to be a country where everybody's equal before the law, and nobody gets a special, special deal.
4: And two GOP senators hung up on Blanche, President Trump posting he refused to endorse Tom Tillis and John Cornyn, ending their political careers. So he has no problem with pulling Blanche until they leave Congress for a vote next year. The vice president's anti-fraud crackdown moves to South Carolina for a record fraud bust. And European soccer agrees to boycott FIFA to protest a private equity plan for the World Cup. That would mean no France, Spain, no England, no Portugal. 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
6: From the Tri-Arc Weather Center, here's a look at your forecast. We're in the mid-90s and very humid for the rest of today with sunny skies. The heat index about 106. We're in the mid-70s overnight with a few clouds, sunny, hot, and very humid again on Friday. Afternoon high close to 100, heat index about 110. We'll be sunny over the upcoming weekend, not quite as humid. Afternoon highs in the upper 80s and low 90s. This is staff meteorologist Steve Hamilton.

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0: Country Y107, Jordan Davis with Next Thing You Know. Witnesses in northeastern Colorado watched a man break into a Union Pacific locomotive, climb on top, and ride it while completely naked. He's now facing multiple charges, and authorities still have no idea what possessed him besides pure chaos. You know, I may have an idea why he did it. Meth is a hell of a drug.
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2: From the TriArc Weather Center, here's a look at your forecast. We're in the mid-90s and very humid for the rest of today with sunny skies, the heat index about 106. We're in the mid-70s overnight with a few clouds, sunny, hot, and very humid again on Friday. Afternoon high close to 100, heat index about 110. We'll be sunny over the upcoming weekend, not quite as humid. Afternoon highs in the upper 80s and low 90s. This is staff meteorologist Steve Hamilton.

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This song right here in its 15th week of being number one on the Billboard Hot 100. That is the all genres chart. You know what it is? I'm not going to tell you.

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1: Every year, Conway County residents in Menifee get together and celebrate their unique and historically significant community with a two-day festival. The event, Heritage Fest, takes place this year, August 28th and 29th, around Menifee City Hall. J.R. Runyon spoke with the organizer, Natalie Johnson, and Mayor Terry Coleman on Wednesday about the festival and what it means to the community.
2: This Heritage Fest is a spinoff of last year's 60th birthday celebration, and it's going to be continuous under this name. But there are a lot of firsts that happened in Menifee for the state that prompted the state. Its educational system got started back in the 1800s.
1: Flyers are posted around the community for more information on the event. Banquet tickets can be purchased at City Hall for $45. A new trail system at Lake Maumelle, known as South Lake Trail System, for hikers and mountain bikers, scheduled to open in October, according to new information released in a social media post. Publication said the trail system will add miles of scenic single track overlooking Lake Maumelle and connect to an incredible regional trail network. The Arkansas River Trail, currently expanding as well. Construction began on the access point in Cabot to Little Rock earlier this summer, and the trail will eventually connect Little Rock to Hot Springs. I'm Rick Walker in the First Community Bank Triarch 24-Hour News Center, where community comes first. 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
4: From the Triarch Weather Center, here's a look at your forecast. We're in the mid-90s and very humid for the rest of today with sunny skies. The heat index about 106. We're in the mid-70s overnight with a few clouds. Sunny, hot, and very humid again on Friday. Afternoon high close to 100. Heat index about 110. We'll be sunny over the upcoming weekend. Not quite as humid. Afternoon highs in the upper 80s and low 90s. This is staff meteorologist Steve.

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You can help the Jacksonville Police Department cram the cruiser with essential back-to-school supplies. 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Coho is excited to partner with the Pine Street Backpack Program to help students start the school year prepared, confident, and equipped for success. If your child needs a backpack filled with essential school supplies, make sure to get them registered before the deadline. The deadline is on Friday. Coho's campus is going to be the pickup location, 608 East Robin Street, and August 14th will be the Summer Bash pickup. And Pop-Up Friday continues at the Cabot Community Center. They're giving a free taste of some of the amazing classes they have to offer. 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

0: 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My Country Y107 with Dustin Lynch. I'm Kenny. Well, in Odessa, Texas, residents complained for weeks about a foul odor near a clothing donation box, assuming it was summer trash. Well, police eventually opened the box and found a dead body inside. Investigators say there's no sign of foul play, but are working on identification. I've heard of throwing the baby out with the bathwater, but throwing out the clothes with a dead body? Nope.
1: Hi, this is JR inviting you to join me as we stuff the bus on Saturday at the Walmart over on Skyline here in Conway. Stuff the bus for the United Way of Central Arkansas as we get ready for another school year. 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We'll have hot dogs off the Centennial Bay Grill and Andy's Frozen Custard. Stuff the bus with the United Way of Central Arkansas, Burco, and TriArc Radio. See you there.
2: From the TriArc Weather Center, here's a look at your forecast. We're in the mid-90s and very humid for the rest of today with sunny skies. The heat index about 106. We're in the mid-70s overnight with a few clouds, sunny, hot, and very humid again on Friday. Afternoon high close to 100, heat index about 110. We'll be sunny over the upcoming weekend, not quite as humid. Afternoon highs in the upper 80s and low 90s. This is staff meteorologist Steve

0: Today's Best Country, My Country, Y107. What do you got going on tonight? You want to get into shape? 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Free beginners yoga is tonight at the Faulkner County Library. They will have yoga mats available for you, but they encourage you to bring your own. 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
4: Fox News, I'm John Saucier. President Trump writing in a post on Truth Social. He may withdraw Acting Attorney General Todd Blanche's nomination until next year, when Senators Sean Cornyn and Tom Tillis, who are blocking that confirmation vote, are out of office. Senator Cornyn telling reporters he wants the president's family excluded from a settlement with the IRS.
5: They weren't parties to the lawsuit, so they shouldn't be parties to the deal. And then the only other thing that we asked for is confirmation of what Blanche said to us, that the weaponization fund is dead.
4: The Democratic Socialists of America is growing in power as members look to unseat more moderate Democrats in upcoming primaries. Nebraska Republican Senator Deb Fischer thinks their popularity is temporary.
6: The more that Americans learn about what so-called Democrat socialist is, they're going to reject that.
4: And the comments there in an interview on the Fox News channel. 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
7: From the Tri-Arc Weather Center, here's a look at your forecast. We're in the mid-90s and very humid for the rest of today with sunny skies. The heat index about 106. We're in the mid-70s overnight with a few clouds, sunny, hot, and very humid again on Friday. Afternoon high close to 100, heat index about 110. We'll be sunny over the upcoming weekend, not quite as humid. Afternoon highs in the upper 80s and low 90s. This is staff meteorologist Steve

0: Kane Brown's latest at his woman. Got my time machine rewind for you now. This day in 1965, LBJ signed the Social Security Act amendments creating Medicare and Medicaid, reshaping health care for seniors and low-income families. It turned getting old from a financial cliff into something slightly less terrifying. Basically, the government finally admitted your grandma shouldn't have to sell the farm just to fix her hip.
1: Hello, Georgia Carpet Mills.
2: Son,
1: there's no Arnold working here. This is Georgia Carpet Mills.
2: Arnold doesn't work anywhere.
1: Is Arnold one of your friends?
2: Yeah, can I talk to him?
1: But this is Georgia Carpet Mills. Why would your friend Arnold be here, son?
2: Well, I told him that you had something for everyone.
1: Uh-huh.
2: And he wants a new brother.
1: Well, son, we do. 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
2: Well, okay, I'll tell Arnold. Put him on.
1: But son, this is Georgia Carpet Mills. Arnold doesn't work here.
2: Arnold doesn't work anywhere.
1: The River Valley's most complete floor covering store, Georgia Carpet Mills, where we've got something for everyone, except new brothers. 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
2: From the Triarc Weather Center, here's a look at your forecast. We're in the mid-90s and very humid for the rest of today with sunny skies, the heat index about 106. We're in the mid-70s overnight with a few clouds, sunny, hot, and very humid again on Friday. Afternoon high close to 100, heat index about 110. We'll be sunny over the upcoming weekend, not quite as humid. Afternoon highs in the upper 80s and low 90s. This is staff meteorologist Steve

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1: Well, if you see a lot of motorcycles around Conway over the next few days, chances are they're part of the 49th National Bikers Roundup going on in the capital city this week. Event organizers say it'll bring significant economic boost to Central Arkansas. The annual rally, which runs through the weekend, expected to attract about 40,000 bikers from across the country. Organizers say hotels, restaurants, and local businesses already seeing the impact. By the way, this is the first time Little Rock has hosted the roundup since 2016. The North Little Rock Fire Department released videos showing the moment its special operations team rescued a person from the Broadway Bridge on Tuesday. Team members pulled the person off the bridge's I-beam using a technical rope rescue just after 3:50 p.m. Authorities said the person had climbed over the pedestrian railing onto the beam about 60 feet above the water. I'm Rick Walker in the First Community Bank Triarch 24-Hour News Center, where community comes first. Member FDIC.
2: Hi, this is JR inviting you to join me as we stuff the bus on Saturday at the Walmart over on Skyline here in Conway. 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We'll have hot dogs off the Centennial Bay Grill and Andy's Frozen Custard. Stuff the bus with the United Way of Central Arkansas, Burco, and Triarch Radio. See you there.
3: From the Triarch Weather Center, here's a look at your forecast. We're in the mid-90s and very humid for the rest of today with sunny skies, the heat index about 106. We're in the mid-70s overnight with a few clouds, sunny, hot, and very humid again on Friday. Afternoon high close to 100, heat index about 110. We'll be sunny over the upcoming weekend, not quite as humid. Afternoon highs in the upper 80s and low 90s. This is staff meteorologist Steve

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That's Thursday, 7 p.m. at Faulkner County Library. 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

0: Country, my country, Y107 Low Cash with Hometown Home. Well, police in Mississippi stopped a Dodge Challenger driving erratically and found the driver totally naked, smelling strongly of marijuana with five guns and a big bag of weed inside. She now faces felony and misdemeanor charges and a hefty bond. Ha, man, I got to tell you, if I had a nickel for every time I got high and stripped naked, I'd have exactly 0 cents.
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3: From the Tri-Arc Weather Center, here's a look at your forecast. We're in the mid-90s and very humid for the rest of today with sunny skies, the heat index about 106. We're in the mid-70s overnight with a few clouds, sunny, hot, and very humid again on Friday. Afternoon high close to 100, heat index about 110. We'll be sunny over the upcoming weekend, not quite as humid. Afternoon highs in the upper 80s and low 90s. This is staff meteorologist Steve.

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0: country, my country, Y107. That is Riley Green with Don't Mind If I Do. Engineers and surgeons at UC San Diego tested human-like robot surgeons on two gallbladder procedures in large animals, one assisting a human and one fully robotic. The robots are about 5 feet tall and designed to be lighter and more compact than current surgical machines, with hopes of expanding access to complex surgeries. Robot surgeons are coming soon. Your appendix will be removed by something that, well, is also a video game.
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6: Fox News, I'm Carmen Roberts. Spanish authorities say at least 9 people have died trying to cross the border from Morocco and reach the territory of Ceuta.
7: The head of Ceuta's regional government said today's surge came after more than 1,500 migrants arrived over the past week. Ceuta authorities previously blamed the surge on a Spanish Supreme Court decision that guarantees due process for illegal migrants arriving by sea.
6: Fox's Nate Foy. Senate Minority Leader Chuck Schumer wants to create an agency to investigate possible corruption in the Trump administration.
8: The presidency is supposed to be a public trust. Trump has turned it into the single most profitable scam of his entire life.
6: The White House denies the president is profiting from his office. The bill has little chance of passing in the GOP-led chamber. 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

From the Tri-Arc Weather Center, here's a look at your forecast. A few clouds and mid-70s for the overnight hours. And then we've got a sunny, hot, and humid day coming up on Friday, near 100 on the 10th, and the heat index at about 110. Maybe a shower on Friday night, and then we're in the low 90s, breezy and sunny on Saturday. Looks like upper 80s and sunny on Sunday, not as humid. This is staff meteorologist Steve Hammond.

0: Today's Best Country, My Country, Y107. That is an artist named Stella Lefty. That's a new artist, and her song is called Boston. Cabot Community Center presents Pop-Up Fridays. This is the last one of the month. 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Tomorrow, well, it is Zumba. So if you've never attended a Zumba class, tomorrow's your day. It's free. 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
1: 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The forecast, hot and sunny. 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

0: Christina, the Culture Queen, bringing you everything you need to know to be in the know and be entertained. Culture, cuisine, entertainment. I'm Christina Munoz-Madsen, and I've got you covered. Into the Woods is at the Community Theater of Cabot. James Lapine and Stephen Sondheim take everyone's favorite storybook characters and bring them together for a timeless yet relevant piece and a rare modern classic. The Tony Award-winning book and score are both enchanting and touching. The story follows a baker and his wife who wish to have a child, Cinderella, who wishes to attend the King's Festival, and Jack, who wishes his cow would give milk. When the baker and his wife learn that they cannot have a child because of a witch's curse, they set off on a journey to break the curse. Everyone's wish is granted, but the consequences of their actions return to haunt them later with disastrous results. Go to ctcabot.org to get your tickets. Shrek the Musical is at the Arts and Science Center for Southeast Arkansas in Pine Bluff. Set in a mythical once-upon-a-time land, the story follows Shrek, a grumpy but lovable green ogre who just wants to live alone in his swamp. When a group of banished fairy tale creatures invade his home, Shrek agrees to travel with a talkative donkey to confront the evil Lord Farquaad and reclaim his swamp. Along the way, they rescue Princess Fiona, who is hiding a secret. Through adventure and song, the musical explores themes of acceptance, friendship, and inner beauty, showing that true love and identity often come from the most unexpected places. Go to artx3.org for your tickets. And Footloose continues at Murray's Dinner Playhouse in Little Rock. Get ready to kick off your Sunday shoes. One of the most explosive musicals in recent history now bursts onto stage at Murray's. Footloose, with music, romance, and dance, celebrates the wisdom of listening to the young while guiding them with a warm heart and an open mind. Go to murraysdp.com for showtimes and tickets. 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I'm Christina the Culture Queen, bringing you everything you need to know to be in the know and be entertained.
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2: The Tri-Arc Weather Center. Here's a look at your forecast. A few clouds and mid-70s for the overnight hours. And then we've got a sunny, hot, and humid

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Thank you for listening. I'm Kenny with Scotty McCreary. 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
1: During the annual Boots and Badges blood drive on Wednesday, Triarch Radio's J.R. Runyon was given a special shout out from the staff at the Faulkner County Sheriff's Office. 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PIO Skaggs was honored to be able to join representatives from the Conway Police Department, Conway Fire Department, and Our Blood Institute for an important segment with JR on the show. 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They'll start at 9 a.m. with the College of Arts, Humanities, and Social Sciences, College of Business, and College of Health and Behavioral Sciences, then College of Education, College of Science and Engineering, and College of Health and Behavioral Sciences at noon. 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
3: The Triarch Weather Center. Here's a look at your forecast. A few clouds and mid-70s for the overnight hours. And then we've got a sunny, hot, and humid day coming up on Friday, near 100 on the 10th, and the heat index at about 110. Maybe a shower on Friday night, and then we're in the low 90s, breezy and sunny on Saturday. Looks like upper 80s and sunny on Sunday, not as humid. This is staff meteorologist Steve Hamilton.

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1: He's a ranch hand in a pinch, man. Hotter than the red on the cattle brand. Cause she's a gold digger with a quick trigger. A cast iron skillet swinging lid flipper. Now he's a double wide on the county line. Sipping on a six pack of Lone Star Light. She did him dirty, took him

around midnight. He took his lucky fence pliers and a mag light. He cut the fence out. He snuck on in. One whistle in the wind and that buckskin. He came running, running right up. He had the saddle all ready.

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3: The Tri-Arc Weather Center. Here's a look at your forecast. A few clouds and mid-70s for the overnight hours. And then we've got a sunny, hot, and humid day coming up on Friday, near 100 on the 10th, and the heat index at about 110. Maybe a shower on Friday night, and then we're in the low 90s, breezy and sunny on Saturday. Looks like upper 80s and sunny on Sunday, not as humid. This is the staff meteorologist.

0: Country, Y107, Brian Martin with We Ride. Well, this is kind of neat. In parts of Russia, men are posting ads offering to be hired barbecue companions, grilling meat, setting up tents, drinking beer, and chatting, all for a fee. The service is strictly transactional. If you want to hang out again, you pay again. They invented paid grill friends. Here we just bribe people with brisket and Busch Light.
1: Hi, this is JR inviting you to join me as we stuff the bus on Saturday at the Walmart over on Skyline here in Conway. Stuff the bus for the United Way of Central Arkansas as we get ready for another school year. We need pencils. We need dry erase markers. We need scissors, antibacterial wipes, backpacks, Kleenex, three-ring zipper binders, headphones with cords, all that for our kids. Over 30 schools in Faulkner, Perry, Conway, and Van Buren counties will benefit from your kindness and generosity this weekend. All right, once again, we need pencils, dry erase markers, scissors, antibacterial wipes, backpacks, Kleenex, three-ring zipper binders, headphones with cords, and we'll be collecting those at Walmart on Skyline in Conway Saturday 9 to 2. We'll have hot dogs off the Centennial Bay Grill and Andy's Frozen Custard. Stuff the bus with the United Way of Central Arkansas, Burco, and Tri-Arc Radio. 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
4: News. I'm John Saucier. President Trump on Truth Social says he may withdraw Acting Attorney General Todd Blanche's nomination until next year when Senators John Cornyn and Tom Tillis are blocking the confirmation voter out of office. Senator Cornyn telling reporters he wants the president's family excluded from his settlement with the IRS.
5: They weren't parties to the lawsuit, so they shouldn't be parties to the deal. And then the only other thing that we asked for is confirmation of what Blanche said to us, that the weaponization fund is dead.
4: Michigan Democratic Senate candidate Abdul El Sayed campaigning in support of tougher regulations on data centers.
6: There's not an event that I've done where I haven't gotten a question about a data center. It is never a positive one. Nobody's ever raised their hand and be like, hey, how are you going to promote the building of data centers? It's always like, hey, how are you going to stop them from building a data center in my backyard?
4: His opponent, Haley Stevens, a congresswoman, is okay with data center construction, citing job growth and innovation. America's listening to Fox News.
7: Tri-Arc Weather Center. Here's a look at your forecast. A few clouds and mid-70s for the overnight hours. And then we've got a sunny, hot, and humid day coming up on Friday, near 100 on the 10th, and heat index at about 110. Maybe a shower on Friday night, and then we're in the low 90s, breezy and sunny on Saturday. Looks like upper 80s, and sunny on Sunday, not as humid. This is staff meteorologist Steve

0: Today's Best Country, My Country, Y107, Morgan Wallen, and Ella Langley, I Can't Love You Anymore. Well, this weekend, big movie opening up in theaters. Don't know if you've heard. It is Spider-Man, Brand New Day, starring Tom Holland and Mark Ruffalo. Have a feeling a lot of people are going to see this. You might want to get your tickets in advance, and you can get those and showtimes at Cinemark.com.
1: All right. Hey, JR with you. And yes, indeed, I want to tell you about my great friends over at the Carpet Barn here in Conway. 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

0: Today's best country, my country, Y107, Marshmallow with Kane Brown. That is Miles on it. Well, an elderly woman with a painful stomach mass caused by a GLP-1 medication avoided surgery after doctors told her to drink 1.5 liters of Diet Coke over a couple of days. Follow-up endoscopy showed the mass had dissolved and the case was published in the New England Journal of Medicine. In Arkansas, we've been self-medicating with soda for years. Finally, science caught up with us.
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2: The Tri-Arc Weather Center. Here's a look at your forecast. A few clouds and mid-70s for the overnight hours. And then we've got a sunny, hot, and humid day coming up on Friday, near 100 on the 10th, and the heat index at about 110. Maybe a shower on Friday night, and then we're in the low 90s, breezy and sunny on Saturday. Looks like upper 80s and sunny on Sunday, not as humid. This is staff meteorologist Steve

Morgan Wallen with Don't We on Y107. He's released 7 singles from his I'm the Problem album, and all 7 went to number 1. Here's Lainey Wilson on Y107.

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1: 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Greenbrier resident Hayden Thrasher was sworn in as a member of the Faulkner County Library Board on Tuesday. 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The Faulkner County Library's other board members are John Gray of Mayflower, Cindy Stage of Conway, and Kelly Carden of Greenbrier. I'm Rick Walker in the First Community Bank Tri-Arc 24-Hour News Center, where community comes first. 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
3: The Tri-Arc Weather Center. Here's a look at your forecast. A few clouds and mid-70s for the overnight hours. And then we've got a sunny, hot, and humid day coming up on Friday, near 100 on the temp, and the heat index at about 110. Maybe a shower on Friday night, and then we're in the low 90s, breezy and sunny on Saturday. Looks like upper 80s and sunny on Sunday, not as humid. This is staff meteorologist Steve Hammond.

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Apostolic Revival Church having it all with a back-to-school bash packed with activities for the kids. 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

0: Today's Best Country, My Country, Y107 with Ella. 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There will be backpacks, school supplies, hot dogs, snow cones, clothes, games, and a bouncy house. 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
2: The Tri-Arc Weather Center. Here's a look at your forecast. A few clouds and mid-70s for the overnight hours. And then we've got a sunny, hot, and humid day coming up on Friday, near 100 on the 10th, and the heat index at about 110. Maybe a shower on Friday night, and then we're in the low 90s, breezy and sunny on Saturday. Looks like upper 80s and sunny on Sunday, not as humid. This is Staff Meteorologist Steve

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0: Today's Best Country, My Country, Y107 with Cole Swindell, Forever to Me. My name is Kenny, and I would like to thank you for listening to me today. I'm done. If everything goes according to plan, I will be back tomorrow afternoon around, we'll say, 2-ish. Before I go, though, you know the deal. I always leave you with an awful, terrible dad joke of the day, so here's today's. I recently got a pet tree. It's a lot like having a dog, except the bark is much quieter. The bark is much quieter. Pet tree. I'll show myself out.
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